0: Radio Disney
1: 93.1
0: te llega.
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Que hola, Gata. Que hola, Omega. And this is how we gonna do it. 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

0: 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Yeah, we turning it up.
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3: Y en ese momento, Mau y Ricky. 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

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I called Phil a couple times, he's probably sick of me. He said go easy on yourself, but what does that even mean? Sounds like good advice, but

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2: You played it cool and I played it dumb. Don't you think I'm a little too young to be messed with like that?